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0: We have the whole line jack of them. 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

0: Timberland says he needs her name and number and where she resides. Gotta welcome each and every one to the show today. Yes, indeed, this is Tropical Spice Radio. The flavor of the Caribbean. DJ Mike is in the building alongside DJ Sashi Cool. Hey, bro, what's up? What's up?
1: Top of the morning to my Tropical Spice Radio fans, new listeners and old listeners. Yes, we promise to have a great show today.
0: Yes, sir. tell you, I keep hearing a little bit of echo in my background, so I don't know if it's from your side or my side, but let me see. Fine tune. All right. Still here a little, but hey, what's up? Sashi.
1: Yes. As I said, it's going to be a great show. It's going to be a very, very great show today.
0: Yes, sir. Yes, definitely. Hey, come in.
1: So what's the temperature like on your side?
0: It's very hot. Very hot, sir. Very, very hot here in Jamaica. What's on your side? What's the temperature like?
1: Well, we've been having some rain from last night. Over to early this morning, so it's not so hot. It's like 78 degrees today.
0: Lucky you.
1: Fair weather, you know.
0: Nanko says, lucky you. And that's what I'm saying to you. You know, we need rain here. The drought is serious, and it's affecting everyone. And we definitely need some rainfall here in Jamaica. I don't know what about you, but you're having a, I guess you're okay because rain is falling where you are, not on this side. So we're hoping that things will change, right? But hey, folks, don't worry about that. We're here to provide a good music, good vibes, good energy today, right here on the station, Tropical Spice Radio, the flavor of the Caribbean. We promise, as usual, we always have a special guest artist going to pass through and have a little chit-chat. Today, we're going to talk to MG. Is that the correct name, right?
1: Yes, MG is the correct name.
0: All right. Coming up at the top of the hour, we're going to have a little chit-chat with MG. And we got a lot of things in store. And I know that Sashi has the question of the day waiting to throw at us today. So you want to throw it now or you want to wait till later? What's it like?
1: No, you know, I already threw it in the chat room, you know. So I can let the boots out of the bag from now.
0: Go ahead.
1: I you know, based on the song that you're playing, it was a good song selection. Mm-hmm. All right. Yeah. So question of the day to my Tropical Spice Radio listeners is, do you believe in love at first sight? Let me repeat. Question of the day, do you believe in love at first sight? We'd like to get your feedback. And folks, do remember the upside of the chat room side of the app. We'd like you to participate and be active in that.
0: Yes, very important. Very important. Right? Very, very important. Need to hear feedback from you folks. We need to know what's happening. What's your views on the questions that we throw out every week? You know, we like to get the vibe from you. Like to, you know, when we throw energy at you, in return, that's where we get our strength. So the more you communicate with us, the more vibes that is there, right? So as
1: I want to say good morning to Vega Fireman. Like, you know, Aja show is on Sundays from 3 to 5, you know, the Cool Running show. Select a bluff in the building. And also tomorrow, folks, you can tune in to Select a Bluff show from 10 to 8 to Vega Fireman. Like, you know, Aja show is on Sundays from 3 to 5, you know, the Cool Running show. Select a bluff in the building. And also tomorrow, folks, you can tune in to Select a Bluff show from 10 to 8. Go ahead.
0: Oh no, we kind of lost you there a little bit. Last year, a little bit, but you were promoting Aija Show, Cool Running Show. That's three to five, right?
1: Yes, 3 to 5 on Sunday evenings.
0: All right, three to five on Sunday evening. And folks, you can't afford to miss that. And on a Saturday from 10 a.m. to 12, the boss himself, the big man. Who is that big man? Sashi, who's that big man?

0: All right, all right. All right. We have some little difficulties here, folks.
1: Let me ask you. Right, right. Let me ask you though, DJ, based on a question that I did. Let me ask you, on your perspective, do you believe in love at first sight?
0: I would not say love. I would more say infatuation. Because probably back in the days, yes, but not in these times. People are more materialistic than anything, right? And love, I don't know what happened to love these days, but love is not there anymore. What's your say?
1: You know, so definitely, you know, as you would like to title me as the controversial boss, you know, so me and some of the ladies them today, I'm gonna keep walking, because I don't believe in that thing, you know, love at first sight. Because how can you see me for the first time? You know nothing about me. I'm a total stranger, and see that you love me.
0: That's true.
1: Because for our good care, you know, I could be a serial killer. I could be the devil himself. And you know nothing about me, and yet you're expressing that. You know, you see me and just love me. No. Because if you even think about, you know, the true meaning of love, my name is love has a lot of meaning. Let us just even go to, like, maybe even the definition from, like, after the dictionary.
0: Yeah.
1: And define love as a profound and intense feeling of deep affection, emotional attachment, and care. So with all of those components put together, you can ask me for the first time and put all of them components together, you know, as, you know, in the love bracket and say that you love me, right? Because from the romantic side of, you know, love, you know, you would talk about the passionate, you know, such a line with deep tenderness and desire. So, with all of that, you can see me and accept me in this 21st century when, you know, people were updated with knowledge of certain things and something. And you come sell me them Titanic dreams. Like every night in my dreams, I see you, I feel you. You know what I'm kind of waiting? That knowledge from you can have some of them hopes and dreams in this 21st, maybe in the 80s and the 90s. When much teacher they write them like a poetic thing, the roses are red, violet are blue, I really truly, truly, truly love you. You know, watching that it is, yeah, you know, people being around to certain things, but no.
0: So let me ask you now. So you see a girl and you like her.
1: Well, you know, right? This week you can, out of all the weeks we've been on radio, we maybe, you know, come to a mutual agreement, because always you were the person that is always diplomatic and on the lady's side. But this week, you know, for some reason, we are on the same page. And I like that. I shall buy you a beer. All right. So with that said, though, persons who have my number and are not radio shy, you can call me up and give me your tea. But if not, if you're shy, radio shy, you can always participate and text your response in the chat room of the Tropical Spice Radio app. You know, we're just gonna keep it active.
0: Yeah, definitely. Folks. I know, for some reason I'm getting an echo. And I'm not sure what is happening here. But I don't like it. But all right, folks. Hit us up on the text line and let's see. All right. So let's go to some more music. This one from Bushman.

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1: Oh, darling, you know, it's crazy for us to be apart. 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

0: attention. He didn't want to talk. 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Daddy always said money can't buy class.
1: You don't want to get stuck digging out trash.
2: I thought that I was gay because I could draw. My uncle was and I kept my room straight. I told my mom, tears rushing down my face. She's like, Ben, you've loved girls since before pre-K. Sure. I guess she had a point, didn't she? Bunch of stereotypes all in my head. I remember doing the math, like, yeah, I'm good at Little League. A preconceived idea of

0: nah, here we go. America the brave still fears what we don't know. God loves all his children. It's somehow forgotten, but we paraphrase a book written 3500 years ago.
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2: Playing nothing but your requests. Always have, always will.

I was gay, I would think hip-hop hates me. Have you read the YouTube comments lately? Man, that's gay, gets dropped on the daily. We become so numb to what we're saying. A culture founded from oppression. Yeah, we don't have acceptance for them. Call each other behind the keys of a message board. A word rooted in hate, yet our genre still ignores it. Gay is synonymous with the lesser. It's the same hate that's caused wars from religion, gender to skin color, the complexion of your pigment. The same fight that led people to walkouts and sit-ins. It's human rights for everybody. There is no difference. Live on and be yourself. When I was at church, they taught me something else. If you preach hate at the service, those words aren't anointed. That holy water that you soak in has been poisoned. When everyone's in, when everyone's in.

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1: Yes, Naya. Cool, Naya. Who am I? It's just a girl, them sugar. All right. Here, Anna. Oh, na, na, na, na, na, na, na, na, na, na, na. Oh, na, na, na, na, na.
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0: this is Wayne Wonder. You know, it's all about Tropical Spice Radio. This one is a bombshell. Wayne Wonder said that.
1: Dedicate to all sophisticated girls watching our art. No, I'm scared. 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Have mercy. But the girl look at me and tell me, say, she said, big tree chunk that can't come up front.

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